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1: Stay going. Here we are smack dab in the middle of the week. Hopefully you had a good day today. Thank you for spending some time with us. We are here to share your stories from the heart, to play your favorite songs, and to talk to you about what in the world is going on in your world.

0: Want to give a shout out to Alicia and Rob, to Brenda, to Stefan and his friends, to Terry and Allie and Emma, Jax, Jude. Thank you all for being a part of the show. Thank you all for your phone calls. Especially a shout out to Jamie Minton, who's been calling my show for well over 30 years, about 35 years now. Jamie Minton and his family have been a part of the show. Jamie's mom and grandma brought him to the studio years ago. He's a special needs young man. He participates in the Special Olympics. He works at a grocery store where he's been for 20, 30 years. And he lives in a group home. And he calls me every week to tell me he loves me and that he's praying for me. So does Josephine. Josephine calls me every week. And she and the sisters, the nuns where she lives, pray for me and my family. How sweet is that? How blessed am I? If you have never called into my show, call me. Tell me your story. Tell me your hopes and your dreams. They'll be safe with me. I'm not here to beat you up. I'm not here to judge you. I'm just here to love on you every night. You're listening to Delilah on Wish 99.7.
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1: I know it's getting late, and I know you're getting tired, but I'm going to be here to talk to you a little while longer at 1-888-633-5452. 1-888-633-5452 if you'd like to make a request or a dedication. Would love to hear from you tonight.

Tonight's Delilah's Dilemma is from a woman who is going through a messy divorce. She has a 3.5-year-old son, and she's falling in love with an old flame. She said, as I'm head over heels in love and want to spend the rest of my life with him, are second chances real, or am I rushing into something to dull the pain of my divorce? The answer is yes. The answer is yes. Yes, second chances are real. And yes, you are rushing into this relationship to dull the pain of a messy, your world.

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11: Some summer heat for the first day of October. Temperatures going to make it in the low 80s this afternoon with a mix of sun and clouds. We'll drop down to about 63 tonight. Showers Friday, especially late morning through mid-afternoon, and a high of 74 degrees. I'm meteorologist Scott Harbaugh in Severe Weather Center 11 for Wish 99.7.

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Pittsburgh's Wish 99.7. It's Jordan Klein in the morning, 527. And guess what? We play the most music for your workday, but we really like to start things off at 8 o'clock with a commercial-free hour just for you. 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

Pittsburgh's Wish 99.7. It's Jordan Klein in the morning, and it's 5:37. Coming up in just minutes, I'm going to have the three things that you need to know as you head out the door this morning. It's next. Here's Genesis.

0: without further ado,
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4: It's going to be great. Hi, it's Jordan Klein in the morning. It is 5:40, and welcome to the very first day of October. And here are the three things you need to know as you head out the door this morning. Carnegie Mellon has received a record-breaking $3 billion donation from Citadel founder Ken Griffin, the largest individual gift in higher education history. $1 billion will support CMU's Pittsburgh campus, while the other $2 billion will build a new Miami, Florida campus. The Steelers have reportedly agreed to trade cornerback Joey Porter Jr. to Dallas for a 2027 sixth-round pick and a 2028 second-round pick. The Steelers visit Cleveland tonight at 8:15. And what a way to start the season. The Pens crushed the Flyers 7-0 in Philly last night. Next up, Saturday's home opener against Montreal at 7. And those are the three things that you need to know as you head out the door this morning.
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14: Some summer heat for the first day of October. Temperature's going to make it in the low 80s this afternoon with a mix of sun and clouds. We'll drop down to about 63 tonight. Showers Friday, especially late morning through mid-afternoon, and a high of 74 degrees. I'm meteorologist Scott Harbaugh, Severe Weather Center 11 for Wish 99.7.
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You know who was having the best week ever? I'm thinking Keith Roy, Philip Meacham, Marisol Loza, them. Because they won $1,000. They're just a couple of our latest winners. And we would love to absolutely add your name to that list. And I'm sure you'd love that too. We have so many chances today for you to win $1,000 during your $1,000 workday. We kick things off at 9 at the top of every hour until 5 o'clock. Another chance to win. Right now, it's Eric Carmen on Wish 99.7.

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1: It's Jordan Klein, mornings on Wish. 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

Pittsburgh's Wish 99.7. It's Jordan Klein in the morning. It is 6:05. Coming up in trending now, October has officially arrived. And along with pumpkin spice and holiday planning, singles are apparently now on the clock. Oh, I've got all the details on that one. Coming up in minutes, here's Maroon 5 on Wish 99.7.

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0: Pittsburgh's Wish 99.7. It's Jordan Klein in the morning. A mix of sun and clouds today. We'll see a high of 82.
1: Hard to believe it's already October.
2: Can you believe it's October already?
0: It's October 1st, which means the holiday season is officially standing at the door, and apparently so is cuffing season. Today is National Pumpkin Spice Day, Homemade Cookies Day, Hair Day, Black Dog Day, and World Vegetarian Day. October is also National Pizza Month and National Book Month. So your dinner and evening plans are covered. But if you're single, a dating expert says October is drafting season. September was for scouting and refreshing your dating profile. Now you're supposed to narrow the field before holiday parties begin. November and December are the sweet spot. January is the playoffs, and Valentine's Day is apparently the Super Bowl of love. So yes, October means decorating, shopping, baking, and possibly finding someone to bring to Thanksgiving dinner.
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13: Some summer heat for the first day of October. Temperature's going to make it in the low 80s this afternoon with a mix of sun and clouds. We'll drop down to about 63 tonight. Showers Friday, especially late morning through mid-afternoon, and a high of 74 degrees. I'm meteorologist Scott Harbaugh in Severe Weather Center 11 for Wish 99.7.

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Pittsburgh's Wish 99.7. It's Jordan Klein in the morning. Hey, coming up a little bit later this morning, I'm going to have a chance for you to score tickets to see Dan and Shay when they come to PPG Paints Arena on October 9th. We're going to be playing Name That Yinzer. It's coming up at 8:50 right now. 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
1: I start my day with Jordan. 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

Pittsburgh's Wish, 99.7. It's Jordan Klein in the morning. It is 6:39. Well, we've got one Steeler who will not be joining the team in Cleveland tonight. In fact, he's on his way to Dallas as we speak. Who is it? We'll talk more about it with the three things that you need to know. It's coming up next. Here's Justin Timberlake. I'm

0: Swish 99.7. It's Jordan Klein in the morning. It is going to be an absolutely beautiful day today. We'll see a mix of sun and clouds with a high of 82.
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0: Carnegie Mellon has received a record-breaking $3 billion donation from Citadel founder Ken Griffin, the largest individual gift in higher education history. $1 billion will support CMU's Pittsburgh campus, while the other $2 billion will build a new Miami, Florida campus. The Steelers have reportedly agreed to trade quarterback Joey Porter Jr. to Dallas for a 2027 sixth-round pick and a 2028 second-round pick. The Steelers visit Cleveland tonight at 8:15. And what a way to start the season. The Pens crushed the Flyers 7-0 in Philly last night. Next up, Saturday's home opener against Montreal at 7. And those are the three things that you need to know as you head out the door this morning.
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13: Some summer heat for the first day of October. Temperatures going to make it in the low 80s this afternoon with a mix of sun and clouds. We'll drop down to about 63 tonight. Showers Friday, especially late morning through mid-afternoon, and a high of 74 degrees. I'm meteorologist Scott Harbaugh in Severe Weather Center 11 for Wish 99.7.
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Well, maybe $1,000 goes towards the mortgage. Maybe the kids need something. 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Right here on Wish 99.7. Here's Tom.

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Pittsburgh's Wish 99.7. It's Jordan Klein in the morning. It is 7:03, getting ready for a brand new Impossible Question. Up for grabs, a pair of tickets for Pittsburgh Opera's performance of Rigoletto coming to the Benedum Center. 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
5: All right, a brand new question for you. Pennsylvania, we're not talking about Pittsburgh, we're talking about Pennsylvania, was just ranked fourth in the country as the top producer of these. Did not know this. 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You can call or you can text me your guesses at 412-333-WISH, 412-333-9474. Once again, today's impossible question. Pennsylvania was just ranked fourth in the country. Did not know this one. As the top producer of these. Think you know what it is? Give me a call or a text. 412-333-WISH. We'll come back with those guesses in just a minute.
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0: It's Jordan, and BJ's Wholesale Club is turning 42. 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And 42% is a big discount, especially when it's all the stuff that you're already buying, like ground beef, chicken drumsticks, Kraft mac and cheese, Land O'Lakes deli cheese, even M&Ms. I shop at the BJ's in Bridgeville, so yes, I will absolutely be stocking up. 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
2: Some summer heat for the first day of October. Temperatures going to make it in the low 80s this afternoon with a mix of sun and clouds. We'll drop down to about 63 tonight. Showers Friday, especially late morning through mid-afternoon, and a high of 74 degrees. I'm meteorologist Scott Harbaugh in Severe Weather Center 11 for Wish 99.7.

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1: Pennsylvania was just ranked fourth in the country as the top producer of these. What do you think it is?
2: Is it pretzels?
1: Pretzels! You're going to make me hungry. No, it's not. No, but a good guess. Let's head on over to your text guesses. We've got Ed saying candy bars, Tom with chocolate treats. We've got Chad with food products. That's kind of broad. We kind of need to narrow that one down, Chad. Let me see. We got Lucinda saying golf courses. Dollar General, says Mike. Yeah, I don't know. Is that a Pennsylvania thing? Or Ohio could probably be included in that as well, but not it. Joanne saying chocolate. Daniel with gum bands. Wine, says Lisa. Gummies, says Nikki. Apples, says Caitlin. More apples, says Tracy. Peaches and more wine in there. All great guesses. None of those are correct. Once again, Pennsylvania was just ranked fourth in the country as the top producer of these. I didn't know that. Really did not know that. What do you think it is? Call or text me your guesses at 412-333-WISH. 412-333-9474.

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1: Pennsylvania was just ranked fourth in the country as the top producer of these. This is something I did not know, so I learned something today. Let's head on over to your text guesses. We've got Steven saying potatoes, Kevin with Christmas trees. There's more wine in there. Caitlin with milk, Halloween attractions, Christmas trees, ice cream, pierogies, ketchup, mushrooms, potato chips, cheesesteaks, more mushrooms, Super Bowl champions. Katie, I like the way you think. Cheese, eggs, doctors, Christmas trees, all kinds of stuff in there. Wow, we've kind of gone off the rails. But I do find it very interesting in what you think Pennsylvania produces. Like I said, I did not know this, but I'm glad to know that we are. Fourth in the country we are. Pennsylvania was just ranked fourth in the country as the top producer of these. What do you think it is? Call or text me your guesses. 412-333-WISH, 412-333-9474.

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1: Hey, Donna. It's Jordan calling from Wish 99.7. How are you?
2: Good. Even better now.
1: I know. You're functioning on all cylinders on a Thursday. Look at you. Sharp as a tack. Now, I do want to let everyone know that you were the very first one again. We have people figuring it out, but you were the very first one to get it in. Is this something that you knew? I mean, obviously you guessed it, but is this something that you knew at the top of your head?
2: Educated guess.
1: Oh, educated. I love
2: October 1st. Halloween's at the end of the month.
1: You know how I operate. I always love a good theme. I figured October 1st, not only is my brother's birthday, but we've got to go with the whole getting ready for Halloween, autumn, all that fun stuff. So, Donna, congratulations. Pennsylvania was just ranked fourth in the country as the top producer of these. And, Donna, what's the answer?
2: Pumpkins.
1: I didn't know that. Seriously. I think Illinois was the number one producer. We were tied with Michigan. So, we in Michigan, we're cohesive. we're in it together. And we both tied at number four. So, there you go. Congratulations.
2: Thank you.
1: All right. So we are going to hook you up with no pumpkins. I'm so sorry. We don't have any pumpkins in our patch. But how about a pair of tickets to see the Pittsburgh Opera's performance of Rigoletto, which is coming to the Benedum Center October 10th, 16th, and 18th. You're going to be there.
2: Well, thank you. That'll be fantastic.
1: Once again, Pennsylvania was ranked fourth in the country as the top producer of pumpkins. We'll have a brand new impossible question coming your way tomorrow morning at 7:10 on Wish 99.7.
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11: Some summer heat for the first day of October. Temperature's going to make it in the low 80s this afternoon with a mix of sun and clouds. We'll drop down to about 63 tonight. Showers Friday, especially late morning through mid-afternoon, and a high of 74 degrees. I'm meteorologist Scott Harbaugh in Severe Weather Center 11 for Wish 99.7.
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almost forgot it's game day, and I'm wearing blue and white and fluorescent pink. 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It's a hot mess. And where am I? Black and gold. What the heck am I thinking? 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

crowd. Pittsburgh's Wish 99.7. It's Jordan Klein in the morning. It is 8:06. The winning isn't over. Coming up at 8:50, your chance to score tickets to see Dan and Shay at PPG Paints Arena October 9th with the game Name That Yinzer. Yes, we'll have another famous Yinzer voice for you to figure out coming up at 8:50.

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Okay, so here's a question. Why does it look like it's going to rain at any minute? I just looked on the radar to make sure nothing, but I don't know. We are going to see a mix of sun and clouds today. I mean, I hope. But we'll see a high of 82. Enjoy it, because that's probably going to be the last until next year. How sad. Here's Train on Wish.

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$1,000, enough to do something responsible and maybe something a little ridiculous. I love that. 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

50. I've got your tickets to see Dan and Shay when they come to PPG Paints Arena on October 9th. We're playing the game Name That Yinzer. Dan Smyers from Dan and Shay, he's from Wexford. So I want to know what other famous Yinzers you would know just by the sound of their voice. All right, we'll find out coming up at 8:50. 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

0: Pittsburgh's Wish 99.7. It's Jordan Klein in the morning. It is 8:52, and it is time for some fun and games, as I like to do at this time. Up for grabs today, it is a pair of tickets to see Dan and Shay when they bring their young tour to PPG Paints Arena on October 9th. You want to go? Well, we're playing the game Name That Yinzer. Now, Dan Smyers from Dan and Shay? Well, he's from Wexford. So I want to know, what other famous Yinzers would you know just by the sound of their voice? Well, we are about to find out. It is now time to Name That Yinzer. Here is today's voice.
1: Place you take everybody their first time to Pittsburgh, which is Primanti Brothers, which is the sandwich shop in the Strip District. When you're a kid growing up, your dad takes you there when you're of the right age. And he says, this is your birthright.
2: Right.
1: This is like your baptism. You're a real Pittsburgher now. You're a real man now. Eat the sandwich.
2: Eat the sandwich.
0: Eat the sandwich. All right. Name that famous Yinzer. First one to text in the correct answer wins. Simple as that. 412-333-WISH. 412-333-9474. Name that Yinzer.
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9: All right, you've been guessing them all week. So I thought, you know what, let's just go with it. We're playing Name That Yinzer, and a big congratulations to Heidi from Sarver. She got it in first. Joe Manganiello. Yes, that is who it was. I know. Like I said, you've been guessing them all week, so I threw you a bone. There you go. Who is it going to be tomorrow? 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

Pittsburgh's Wish 99.7, today's hits and yesterday's favorites. Game day with the Steelers headed to Cleveland to take on the Browns tonight at 8:15. And I'm very excited because as a person who only does streaming, like it's the only kind of TV I watch, the game tonight is going to be on Prime. So very happy about that one. Can finally watch. 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
1: Did I win that $1,000? 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

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Today's hits and yesterday's favorites. A big hello to Karen Pretnick. We've got Caitlin Simmons, James Young, Ashley Jackson, and let's see, Lisa Scott in there as well. All trying to win $1,000, guys. I see you texting in. And guess what? Some even better news. Another shot during our $1,000 workday is just minutes away at 10 o'clock with Melanie. She's up next.

WSHH Pittsburgh. Time for your shot to win $1,000 cash. Here's this hour's keyword. Happy. H-A-P-P-Y. Happy. Text that word now to 412-333-WISH for a chance to win $1,000 cash in this nationwide contest. 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

cheese, pierogies, mozzarella sticks, and waffle fries. And yes, where can you find this? 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

be about 8 o'clock tonight, right on my couch. Ready to cheer on our Steelers, right? Yeah, week 4 of the NFL kicks off tonight with our Steelers and the Browns. 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

WSHH Pittsburgh. Time for your shot to win $1,000 cash. Here's this hour's keyword. Joy. J-O-Y. That's joy. 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

How's your workday going so far? Well, we're one day closer to Friday, so that makes me smile a little more. 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Right.

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30 days until Halloween. Do you have your Halloween costume already picked out? I have mine, but Ellie just refuses to tell me what she wants. She's such a procrastinator, which I think she gets from me. I'm Melanie. 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

So I have my Halloween costume picked out. I'm going to dress up as a pirate this year. Ellie is still deciding on what she wants to dress up as. She's my 9-year-old daughter. But I can tell you who definitely wants nothing to do with Halloween, and that's our dog, Dudley. 30 million people will dress up their pet for Halloween, but Dudley, he will not let that happen. 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

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I'm Melanie. 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

Are you having a busy work day today? Yvette, working downtown, is. That's why she's streaming us. Glad you found us there. That's right. You can enjoy today's hits and yesterday's favorites, all commercial free now for your work day online as well. 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
1: It's coming back again, all right. Another chance for you to be our Wish $99,700 workday winner. 1 o'clock, another keyword I'll have for you. You can join the list of winners like Philip Mecum and Maricel Loez. I know, $1,000? Sounds amazing, as you wish it were. Enjoying commercial-free music. No, we're not.

Oh, there's a new food trend on TikTok. Have you heard of it? Bee-nut butter. Not peanuts. No, I didn't say it wrong. It's bee-nut butter. 12 minutes. I'll share what it's all about on Wish. Hang on. I've never

like there's a big focus on eating healthier, you know, getting more fiber and protein in your diet. At least those are the types of recipes that are coming across on my FYP. I'm Melanie, Wish 99.7. Today, since yesterday's favorites, I kind of paused when I saw one video, peanut butter. It's basically a blend of white beans and powdered peanut butter. You make it, and you use that as your dip. Would you try that? Because I'll be honest with you, it didn't look that

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I'm having a hard time wrapping my head around this. We're already focused on Christmas and Halloween hasn't happened yet. Yeah. Rockefeller Center, the big giant Christmas tree. They don't know where it's coming from yet or even how big it is, but we know when the tree lighting is going to happen. Just

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Where are you watching the game at tonight? You're going to go to a friend's house? Not me. I am going to be glued to my couch watching our Steelers hopefully beat the Browns. 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

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We'll have another keyword in your chance to be our Wish $99,700 workday winner. 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
1: Yes.
0: Not a costume for you, not a costume for your kids, a costume for your favorite fur baby. The average cost is $30. Yeah, that's a lot. I know, I've tried to dress up our dog Dudley. He's a golden bernedoodle in the past. And he says 2 stars, wouldn't recommend. Yeah. He runs and hides. He is not a fan of it at all. Although I do get a little jealous when I see other people and their pets are dressed up because they're always so cute. I'm Melanie. It's Wish 99.7. Glad we're spending the weekday.

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WSHH Pittsburgh. Time for your shot to win $1,000 cash. Here's this hour's keyword. Happy. H-A-P-P-Y. 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

must say, Madeline McAdam is a little nicer than I am. She's a content creator. She ignited a fierce online debate after claiming a real man should automatically give up his first class upgrade. She was talking about a personal experience happened between her and her now ex. He took the upgrade, left her to sit in the economy. I personally would be sitting in economy doing some shopping in the Sky Miles magazine with his credit card saying, oh yeah, you like those

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One great song after another. We're good like that. 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

She's coming back. We'll see Carrie Underwood again as a judge on American Idol. Also, Luke Bryan and Lionel Richie will be back on the show. 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

0: 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I've got your chance to see Need to Breathe. We'll be bringing the Long Surrender and the Fellow Passengers of Pain Tour to the brand new Citizens Live at the Wiley on Saturday, March 7th. 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

This morning's impossible question with Jordan Klein. Once again, Pennsylvania was just ranked fourth in the country as the top producer of these. The answer was pumpkins. And just in time for Halloween. Donna from Jefferson Hills knew the answer. We'll do a new impossible question tomorrow morning at 7:10. 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

Pittsburgh's Wish 99.7 gearing up for the Pens home opener on Saturday night at PPG Paints Arena. Did you hear about the new sandwich that they'll have at PPG? The Penguinator. It's a huge sandwich piled with turkey, roast beef, ham, cheese, pierogies, mozzarella sticks, and waffle fries. All on one big sandwich.

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0: 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The countdown is on. The leaves are changing. 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

I hope last night was a good omen for the Pens. What a way to start the season. A 7-0 victory over the Flyers last night. 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

Life. Today's hits and yesterday's favorites. Great music for a great drive home. You don't get many fall days like this one. 82 degrees. Rest of the week is going to get back to fall. 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

Halloween is on its way, and Pennsylvania was just ranked the fourth in the country as the top producer of pumpkins. That was today's impossible question answer, and Donna from Jefferson Hills knew it. Tomorrow, a new impossible question with Jordan Kwan. She'll be sending you to check out a great show with the Pittsburgh Opera. 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

Were you driving through downtown Pittsburgh? Did you check it out? I'm talking about that 60-foot Ferris wheel that is on the Roberto Clemente Bridge. Oktoberfest just kicked off. There's so much fun going on now through the 11th. 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

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I've been locked out of heaven. 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
10: You stepped out for your morning jog, except it's not your usual morning jog. 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Audible. 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